0: The message is Mars needs women.
1: We interrupt this record to bring you a special bulletin. The reports of a flying saucer hovering over the city.

FNF. Take one. This is cheating, you know. It's take five. This is an Ashanti proverb in Ghana, which says, Fefenefe, intina, oba tumerika, osone nufu na yese, ebetia tonti. Which means, it is because of the beauty that is why a woman holds her breast when she runs, not because the breast is going to fall.

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Whoa! That was an awesome cover of Mustafa by Queen from the album Jazz, 1978. So now, let's listen to another cover by the amazing Wombo Orchestra. This time, it's Bullet in the Head by Rage Against the Machine, 1992. Stay tuned.

so don't worry about it. 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I'ma pick a flow, make a scary out it. I'ma shift from no to make a melody out it. Unconditional, could've swear about it, unoriginal. Only periodic, on a bigger boat, I'm feeling very.

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1: Stand clear of the closing doors, please. Yeah.
2: Yes, sir, baby, On the Radar Radio. Yo, darling, Shushu in the building. I'm gonna step out. She gonna step in, all right? 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

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We trying to kids to college, but I need every dollar if the drug sold them. 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Yeah. 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
1: 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Is that a pretty revolver or what? I think it's pretty. I vote for beautiful. And it's a 357 Magnum. And you know what? That's the drive for. Things that require power.
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0: simply couldn't fathom what it'd take. It's like I was abandoned at the stake. Saw the light and saw my shadow cast a shape when I was cast away to the east. I found gratitude and grace. I claimed defeat, I know that I'ma be okay. Surrender taught me peace could be attained. Give thanks for the house that I was raised in. Open palms under calm waves. I had undergone a long phase of self-harm. My brother Ocean told me focus on my brave heart. When inching closest to my hopelessness, I aim for the stars. Trust it's all in a perspective that I've gained from the scars. I cast a line when fishing out the reservoir. I pass time with deep sighs and interlocking arms. I capsize, then I turn my life over to God. Mama didn't give me life to just pick it apart. Mama told me I'm a light, I was dim in the dark. When I was at his shoulder height and my living was harsh. A sorry doesn't make it right when my hands need a wash. Surrender signed his name under kindest regards. At every single nerve ending my journey will start. Reflect and let the curve bend and resemble an arc. Protect my only sense of brevity as I embark.
1: He chose not to struggle anymore. With a supreme act of will springing from the essence of his being, he turned away from his life and the long train of disastrous consequences that had flowed from it and looked wistfully upon the dark face of ancient waters upon which some spirit had breathed and created him. The dark face of the waters from which he had been first made in the image of a man with a man's obscure need and urge. Feeling that he wanted to sink back into those waters and rest eternally.

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Bring it back to the raw, real, true elements of hip-hop. There's no other than Lazy Jam with my man, DJ Death Cut, on the ones and twos, putting it down like it's supposed to be done. Real hip-hop is back. This is Guru from Gangstar with DJ Premier and the whole fam, the owners, what?

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2: 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And we'll be right back to the second show. And on the behalf of Cutman, we'd like to leave y'all with this word. Yeah.

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